0: It's time for English on the Go, so we're going to look at Sarah's full clip where she talks to us about how in the past she was really bad at making decisions. She even really couldn't decide what she wanted to eat for lunch. But now she's much better. Let's take a look at her clip.
1: Just one egg nitro!
2: Are you ready? Go!
3: If I had to talk about decision-making a few years ago, I would have said that I was terrible at it because I could not make a decision. I was annoyingly indecisive. And even when it came down to things like picking what I wanted to eat for lunch, I just couldn't decide. And now that, you know, most of my work revolves around food, you know, you ask me what I want to eat for lunch, I know what I want to eat for lunch because I've been thinking about it since yesterday lunch. So that's one thing I've gotten better at making decisions on. But not just that, life decisions in general. I've always been like not necessarily, I guess it's indecisive. It's always hard to kind of commit to something. And that's something that I'm working on because I want to be better at not wasting time mulling over decisions so long. I think I wasted a lot of time just worrying about stuff. And sometimes it's better to just try it.
4: 네, 오늘의 핵심 어휘를 먼저 볼까요? 먼저 첫 번째로 unknowingly라는 단어가 나왔습니다. unknowingly, unknowing이가 누군가를 성가시게 하다, 짜증나게 하다라는 뜻을 갖고 있고 unknowing 뒤에 ly까지 붙여서 성가시게, 귀찮게, 그리고 우유부단한, indecisive, 결정을 decide를 못하는 거죠. 앞에 이제 I-N은 아니다, 못한다라는 의미로 붙었습니다. 그리고 돌다, 회전하다를 가리키는 Revolve도 나왔는데요. 발음 연습해 볼게요.
0: 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Next we have indecisive, indecisive, indecisive. Revolve, revolve, revolve. Perfect. Let's take a look at some more vocabulary words.
4: 그 다음으로는 전념하다, 집중하다라는 뜻의 commit to, 뒤에 to가 함께 많이 붙어요. commit to, 그리고 숙고하다, 곰곰이 생각해보다 고민하다를 뜻하는 mull over 나왔습니다. 발음 연습 간단하게 해볼게요.
0: commit to, commit to, commit to. And lastly, we have mull over, mull over, mull over. Perfect. Let's take a look at Sarah's clip once again, but with English subtitles.
3: If I had to talk about decision-making a few years ago, I would have said that I was terrible at it because I could not make a decision. I was annoyingly indecisive. And even when it came down to things like picking what I wanted to eat for lunch, I just couldn't decide. And now that, you know, most of my work revolves around food, you know, you ask me what I want to eat for lunch, I know what I want to eat for lunch because I've been thinking about it since yesterday lunch. So that's one thing I've gotten better at making decisions on. But not just that, life decisions in general. I've always been like not necessarily, I guess it's indecisive. It's always hard to kind of commit to something. And that's something that I'm working on because I want to be better at not wasting time mulling over decisions so long. I think I wasted a lot of time just worrying about stuff. And sometimes it's better to just try it.
0: Should you start or should I start?
4: I think you should start.
0: Oh, yeah. I typically am the one who starts after
4: yes.
0: this, right?
4: I'll
0: we didn't
4: decide,
0: really need to decide.
4: Yeah, I'll decide that for you. You should
0: okay,
4: start.
0: Thank you.
4: 네.
0: I'm opposite of you, Sarah. Mm-hmm. I've actually become more indecisive as I've aged.
4: 네. 그래서 사실은 그 세라 씨는 예전에는 더 indecisive, 우유부단했는데 이제 나이가 들면서 덜 우유부단해졌다고 하는데 메가 선생님은 반대라고요.
0: Yeah.
4: 네.
0: What about you?
4: 저는 아직 잘 모르겠어요.
0: Oh, you don't
4: yeah, I haven't figured it out.
0: So you haven't even decided about your level
4: exactly.
0: of decisiveness.
4: 네. 그래서
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1: And lastly, she tells us this. I think I wasted a lot of time just worrying about stuff, and sometimes it's better to just try it.
0: 네, 예전 이야기를 하면서 I think I wasted a lot of time. 시간을 많이 낭비한 것 같아요. Just worrying about stuff. 이것저것 걱정하면서 stuff라는 것은 그냥 things.
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0: 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And sometimes it's better to just try it. 그냥 시도해 보는 게, 그냥 해보는 게 더 좋은 것 같아요.
1: Yeah. All right.
0: I agree.
1: That was a great clip. How about we review and take a look at it once again?
2: If I had to talk about decision making a few years ago, I would have said that I was terrible at it because I could not make a decision. I was annoyingly indecisive. And even when it came down to things like picking what I wanted to eat for lunch, I just couldn't decide. And now that, you know, most of my work revolves around food, you know, you ask me what I want to eat for lunch, I know what I want to eat for lunch because I've been thinking about it since yesterday lunch. So that's one thing I've gotten better at making decisions on. But not just that, life decisions in general. I've always been like not necessarily, I guess it's indecisive. It's always hard to kind of commit to something. And that's something that I'm working on because I want to be better at not wasting time mulling over decisions so long. I think I wasted a lot of time just worrying about stuff. And sometimes it's better to just try it.
0: 네, 오늘의 핵심 패턴으로 복습해 보겠습니다. 먼저, when it comes down to 하면은 뭐뭐 면에 있어서는 뭐뭐에 있어서는 이라는 뜻으로 여기서 쓰였고요. 두 번째, be better at not doing something. Be better at not doing something 하면은 뭐뭐를 안 하는 걸 더 잘하다. 그냥 안 하는 걸 잘한다라고 하면 좀 이상하게 느껴질 수 있겠지만 이따 문장 만들어 보면은 더 자연스럽게 느껴질 겁니다. 먼저 영어로 만들어 볼 문장들 우리말 번역 보여드리겠습니다.

0: 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He should be better at not believing lies. 이렇게 하면 됩니다. 큰 소리로 읽어주세요.
1: He should be better at not believing lies. He should be better at not believing lies. Great. Let's take a look at the clip for the last time with both English and Korean subtitles.
2: If I had to talk about decision-making a few years ago, I would have said that I was terrible at it because I could not make a decision. I was annoyingly indecisive. And even when it came down to things like picking what I wanted to eat for lunch, I just couldn't decide. And now that, you know, most of my work revolves around food, you know, you ask me what I want to eat for lunch, I know what I want to eat for lunch because I've been thinking about it since yesterday lunch. So that's one thing I've gotten better at making decisions on. But not just that, life decisions in general. I've always been like not necessarily, I guess it's indecisive. It's always hard to kind of commit to something. And that's something that I'm working on because I want to be better at not wasting time mulling over decisions so long. I think I wasted a lot of time just worrying about stuff. And sometimes it's better to just try it.
0: 오늘의 알쏭달쏭 영어 표현 한마디는요, 바로 이겁니다. 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
0: 벌써
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1: Oh, that's me. I already know what I want to eat. Mm-hmm. I already know what I want to eat.
0: I never already know what I want to eat. 그렇지만 뭐 이미 다 나 먹을 거 결정하고 왔어. 아니면 이미 마음 먹었어 라고 한다면 I already know what I want to eat 하면 됩니다.
1: I already know what I want to eat. And I already know what I want to do next, which is in the social world.

Welcome to Yongo Storytime. I'm Kristen Cho. So, everyone, I have a new book today. 자, 새로운 이야기예요. 이야기보다는 it's actually about secret codes. What is a secret code? 자, 우리 저번에 remember the haunted house?

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So we're going to learn about more codes in this book. Okay, now before we begin, let's look at our three words for today. Okay, the first word is code. Code, 암호. 자, 이 책에서는 다른 뜻도 있습니다. Alright. The second word is hidden. Hidden. It comes from the word to hide. 숨다. So, 숨겨진. Alright. And the third word is useful. Useful. 유용한. 유용한. Okay. So it's very useful. Let's see how these words are used in today's story. Alrighty. So, I want to know, what is a secret code? We're going to learn everything about secret codes. Let's begin reading. Why do people use secret codes? What are secret codes? People have been writing secret messages for thousands of years. These messages were hidden using ways of writing called codes. A code is like a puzzle where letters of the alphabet are swapped with other letters, numbers, or pictures. To understand the message, you need a key that tells you what letters have been swapped and how to put them back in order. 자, secret code, 비밀 코드. 뭐를 좀 숨기고 싶을 때, 네, 이거를 쓰죠. All right, so let's find out what's going on. Okay, so the first word, code, the most important word in the book. 자, 우리 secret code에서 배우니까 code는 암호죠. Okay, 자, 이런 암호가 왜 있는지 let's find out. It says the messages, right, the secret messages were hidden using ways of writing called codes. 자, 이런 비밀. 이렇게 글들이 자 hidden hidden은 it comes from the word to hide 숨다 right hidden은 숨겨진 okay 자 숨겨졌어요 자 이런 코드를 이거를 풀고 싶으면은 꼭 키가 필요합니다 자 여기서는 키는 해답으로 생각하면 돼요 자 이 키가 있어야 그 코드를 푸는 거예요 alright let's continue reading. Why do people use codes? People use codes to keep secret information hidden. A spy is a person whose job is to find out secrets about another country. Spies use codes to hide messages from their enemies. Codes can also keep information about your life secret. Over 350 years ago, a man called Samuel Pepys wrote a diary in code so people couldn't read it. At the time, Pepys worked for King Charles II. In his diary, he called King Charles silly for playing with his dogs too much, and the king couldn't read it. A secret hiding place in a shoe. A secret code hidden in a walnut. A page from Pepys' diary. Can you read it? 자, 코드를 왜 사람들이 쓰는지, 네, 알아볼까요? 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All right. Let's continue reading. 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In fact, codes are all around you. 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

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And we learned a really great expression today, show someone the ropes. It means to teach someone the skill or the work or the job, especially someone who is experienced. All right, great. I hope you enjoyed today's show. Please make sure you join me next time for 출근 영어. Take care, everyone. 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

0: Today on Sesame Street, you're going to see lots of... those shapes! Wait a minute, wait a minute. Hold on, guys, hold on. What are you shapes doing?
1: Exercising.
2: We need to stay in shape.
0: Right. Oh, shapes that stay in shape.
3: Join us!
0: Okay, sure. It's a great way to stay in shape.

0: Yeah.
1: I am so glad that you both could make it.
2: Oh, boy, an entire party all about cookies? Me would not miss it for all cookies in the world.
1: Yeah. Oh, thanks for inviting us, Prairie Dorn.
3: You are very welcome. Oh, I'm still getting everything ready. It's taking so long. My stuffed animals are the perfect guests. They have been waiting quite a while, but they have not complained once.
2: Oh, boy, so many cookies.
3: Mm-hmm. I'm baking cookies in all different shapes, and I'm still making more.
1: Yeah.
3: Now, Cookie Monster.
2: Yeah.
3: I knew you'd have a hard time waiting for the cookie party to start, so I made a special batch just for you, and you can eat all the cookies you want.
2: All cookies me want? Oh,
3: yes.
2: Prairie.
3: Yep.
2: Oh, thank
3: yes.
2: you, Prairie.
3: You're
2: oh,
3: welcome.
2: Thank you.
3: Now, all the cookies you want,
2: yeah.
3: as long as they're shaped like an octagon.
2: Me new dare catch. Octagon.
4: Yeah. Delivery! What do you want this?
3: I'll be right there, Grover.
4: How about over here?
3: Yeah, that's fine. That's my chocolate chip delivery. I gotta go get it so I can finish baking. Now remember, Cookie, only the octagons.
2: Yeah. Goodbye, Prairie Dawn. Hello, yummy octo. Wait a minute. Which ones are octagons? Me not know.
1: Oh, yeah. Mama doesn't really know either.
2: Well, we tried.
1: Hold on. We can figure out which cookies are shaped like octagons together.
2: Okay. Me control myself.
1: Yes.
2: For a moment.
1: Okay. Now, Mama knows that, Mama knows some of these shapes. Like, look, see these cookies here?
2: Yeah.
1: These cookies are shaped like squares.
2: You sure that not octagon? You know, me really want that to be tasty octagon.

0: You're gone.
1: No, sorry, Cookie Monster. It's a square. It has 1, 2, 3, 4 equal sides and 1, 2, 3, 4 angles. It's a square.
0: Yeah, you right. Oh, me know that shape. Yeah, that me favorite shape. That the cookie.
1: That's a circle. Yeah. see, circles are round.
0: Yeah. Cookie-shaped cookies are circles.
1: Right.
0: Yeah, in me heart of hearts, me knew that. Okay, well, me promised Perry that me would only eat octagon cookies.
1: Right.
0: Let's see. Oh, look at those over there. Yeah, those aren't squares or circles, so they must be octagons.
1: No, Elmo doesn't think
0: so. Stand
2: back! Oh. Stop! Cookie Monster, you cannot eat those cookies! Those cookies are shaped like triangles!
0: Are you sure?
2: Yes, absolutely, I am sure. Count the sides and the angles.
1: Oh, Elmo, way out. A triangle has 1, 2, 3 sides and 1, 2, 3 angles. That's a triangle!
2: Yes, it is! Elmo, would you please hit it?
1: Oh, certainly, Peridorn.

0: Okay, me got it. Yeah, yeah, yeah. Me will not eat triangle cookies.
1: Great! Oh, that is my timer. I gotta go check on the rest of my cookies. But please enjoy your octagon cookies. Bye!
0: Bye-bye. Okay, time to dig into those octagons.
2: Yeah, wait a minute. We still don't know what octagons look like.
0: Oh, yeah.
2: Hmm.
0: Excuse me. Yeah, hi. Do you know?
2: Okay, Cookie Monster, you know what? Maybe Elmo and Cookie Monster can figure this out together. Elmo believes in us, okay? Let's see.
0: How about these? Yeah. Me bet me can eat these strange-looking cookies. Yeah, me doing her a favor.
2: Huh?
0: Excuse me.
2: What?
1: Wait, stop!
0: Why?
1: Silly Cookie Monster, those are not octagons. Those are rhombuses.
0: Okay, now you're just making up shapes.
1: I am not making up shapes. A rhombus is a shape with four equal sides and four angles. It looks like a diamond.
2: Oh, well, let's count. Mm-hmm. One, two, three, four equal sides.
1: Mm-hmm.
2: And one, two, three, four angles.
1: That's right.
2: It's a rhombus.
1: Elmo, would you please hit it again?
2: Oh,

0: starts. Oh, thank you so much for waiting. I am almost done, and then we can eat all the cookies together.
1: All right.
0: Until then, please just eat the cookies shaped like the octagons, which are right over.
2: Oh,
0: oh, that is the milk delivery to go with the cookies. I gotta run. Bye.
1: Yeah, but which ones are octagons?
3: We still don't know.
1: No.
3: Oh, Elmo, what are we going to do now? So many delicious-looking cookies.
0: Yeah.
3: And so many beautiful, tasty shapes. But me not know which ones that me can eat.
4: Ah, greetings, friends.
1: Hello, the count.
4: Well, I am sorry I am late. I hope I did not miss any counting.
3: Oh, me so glad you're here. Do you know what an octagon is?
4: An octagon?
3: Yeah.
4: I do!
3: Oh, my goodness! Oh, me need to know. Which one is an octagon?
4: Well, an octagon is a shape with eight equal sides and eight angles. Ah, these are the octagons right here. Who is ready to count with me?
3: Oh, me.
5: One, two, three, four, five, six, seven, eight sides.
4: And
5: one, two, three, four, five, six, seven, eight angles.
1: It's an octagon.
3: Oh, boy.
4: Oh, so glad that I could help.
3: Oh, that the most delicious shape me ever tasted. Eight tastes great.
0: Okay, this should just about do it. Count?
4: Pretty.
0: Oh, good, you found the octagon cookies. You know, I wasn't sure if you knew what an octagon was, which is why I hired that honker to stand here and point at the right tray.
3: What honker?

0: Yeah, so great!
1: Well, looks like the table is all set. Time to invite the rest of our guests to our fancy cookie party!
2: I wonder what if, let's try!
3: Hey, looks like Kai and Kokomi are packing lunch with their dad. Oh, it looks yummy.
4: Yeah, our dad is helping us pack lunch to take to school.
5: And look, there are lots of different shapes in our lunch. The Hakko sushi is shaped like a square. These cucumbers are shaped like circles. And this onigiri is shaped like a triangle.
4: And the container has 1, 2, 3, 4 rectangles.
3: Wow! Those shapes sure do look tasty. Hey, you can find shapes all over your house, too.

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2: My hula hoop is shaped like a circle. My basketball hoop is shaped like a circle too.
1: Let's make some circles together.

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1: Hi, and welcome to the Letter S Show, where it's all about shapes because S is for shapes. Just doing a little stretching, and here we go. Starting off easy with a circle. It's just one line that goes all the way around. Perfect. Now an oval. As you can see, it's shaped like an egg. And here comes the first tricky move. Yes, it's a triangle. That's a shape with three sides. Wow. But S is not done, as she stretches herself into a square. That's four equal sides. It's a tough move, but S makes it look easy.

0: And with just a slight tilt, she becomes a rhombus. That also has four sides. What incredible control. Now a rectangle. That's still four sides. Too long and too short. How do you top that? With a pentagon. That's five sides. Beautifully done. She adds another side, and now it's a hexagon. That has six sides. And finally, can she do it? Yes, it's an octagon. That has eight sides. What a great show. S is for shapes. Way to go, letter S.
1: Oh, hi. Elmer and Cookie Monster are helping Fairy Dawn.
2: Mm-hmm. Yes, I am getting ready for my toy party, and I need a toy in every shape. So, do we have a square?
1: A square. Oh, yeah, look. The board game is shaped like a square.
2: Right, check. Now, do we have a circle?
1: Circle. Oh, no, look. Here, this hula hoop is a circle.
2: Excellent. Good work, everyone. All right, now, do we have a rhombus?
3: Oh, this kite. Shaped like rhombus. Yeah.
1: Good. Oh! Elmo, here's the foodie truck coming.
2: Mm-hmm. I wonder what they're making today.
1: Let's watch.
4: Do you like food?
5: Do you like food?
4: Bonger make food.
5: I make food.
4: Place your order if you're lucky. We make food in our foodie truck.
6: Like a breakfast made by monsters.
4: You called the right truck, because we are Monster Foodies!
6: What I like for breakfast is food that's round and flat, like a circle. It's my favorite shape. Could you help me, please?
4: Well, that easy. Cookie, round and flat.
5: Cookie's not a breakfast food.
4: It not? That news to me.
5: Pancakes!
4: Oh, that's a good idea, Gonger.
5: Yeah.
4: Pancakes are round and flat like a circle.
5: Yeah.
4: Here are the ingredients.
5: And the banana.
4: Banana, right.
5: Mm-hmm.
4: Okay, there we go.
5: And the maple syrup.
4: Oh, boy.
5: What?
4: There's no syrup.
5: No syrup?
4: Yeah.
5: Oh, we need to get the fresh maple syrup. Oh. You know where I get maple syrup from?
4: Maple trees?
5: Yeah!
4: Really? Me was kidding!
5: I'll show you. Come on!
4: To the maple farm! We're going to the maple syrup farm! Hello, Farmer Jody. We need maple syrup. Can you help us, please?
7: Well, you monsters came to the right place. This is where we make it. This is called a spile. It's drilled into a maple tree. The sap in the tree drains down this hose and fills up this tank. From there, the sap is pumped into the sugar house. The sap is boiled. When it reaches the right temperature, it's maple syrup. Then, the syrup is poured into bottles, and it's ready. How many bottles you need?
4: Just one, please. Thank you, Farmer Jody, for taking maple syrup back. We got it! Time to make pancakes!
5: Let's check the recipe! One cup of flour! Some baking powder. Yeah. A cup of milk. Yes. And a hug. Ooh, well done, Cookie. And a bit of oil.
4: Now mix.
5: Yeah. Mix up. Now pour on the griddle.
4: Okay, me on. Oh, hey, look at that. It turns round all by itself. Me still no see how banana can be round and flat.
5: Watch.
4: Ooh, nice banana slices.
5: Thank you.

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1: 씨야. 오 쿠키 몬스터. 아, that is nice for you.
0: 오, 건너. Thank you.
2: 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Bye!
0: You're welcome.

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1: Hi, Elmo. Hi, Tango. I'm gonna fly my kite. Wanna come?
0: Oh, maybe later, Abby. Elmo's too excited about opening his present.
1: All right. Well, you know where to find me.
0: Okay, Tango. Ready to open Elmo's present? Oh, good girl, Tango. Good girl. Here we go. Elmo's present is... string, two sticks, and a piece of cloth. Boy, Elmo's never gotten a present like this before. Wait a minute. Elmo thinks maybe these pieces all go together to make Elmo's present. But Elmo doesn't know what the pieces are supposed to make. Tango, it's a mystery! A mystery, some mystery.

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We can be engineers! 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Hey, a flagpole! Oh, Elmo wonders. What if Elmo puts these pieces together to make his own flagpole? Come on, Tango, let's try it! Isn't a flagpole after all. Let's keep thinking, Tango. We have to solve the mystery. Oh, look. Grover is sleeping in a hammock. Elmo wonders, what if Elmo puts these pieces together like this? Maybe that could make a little

0: 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Guess Elmo's present isn't a hammock either. This mystery is very mysterious. But we can't give up. Elmo and Tango have to figure out what these pieces make. Oh, Tango, we don't have time to fly a kite with Abby. We have to solve the mystery, remember? Wait, Abby's kite has two sticks, a piece of cloth, and a string. Just like Elmo's pieces. So, Elmo wonders, what if Elmo puts the sticks like this, then puts on the cloth and ties on the string? That will make a kite. Come on, Tango, let's try it. Can fly. It works. Elmo's present is a kite. Elmo and Tango solve the mystery.
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0: Tango, here's a doggy treat.
2: Oh, hi, Elmo. Tango, you made it.
0: That's right, Abby. And now Elmo has his very own kite. Yeah. Look at it go.
3: Shapes with us today.
4: Yes, shapes like squares, triangles, and this shape.
5: A cookie.
4: A circle.
5: Close enough. Nom, nom, nom, nom,
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6: Come on.